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Yeah, Dave and Tam still charting very well at this stage. Also a throwback with the Cardigans. Yeah, that one's not too far away. We've got that and plenty more coming your way like this right now. A bit of Justin Timberlake, We Can't Stop the Feeling. You're on K-Rock.

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2: Princes Freeway looking good. Avalon to Werribee for the northbound run to Melbourne if you're headed that way. Also seeing a clear run north and southbound for the Geelong Ring Road this afternoon. Warren Ponds, busy as always for the run both ways, and Colac Road past the shopping centre, and some westbound traffic about nearby for Pioneer Road as well. Bells Beach, a good run both ways for Bells Beach Road. 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Dropping to 8 degrees overnight. Rain on the way for tomorrow with a top of 15, right now 12 degrees. More traffic across the weekend. Keep it K-Rock.
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2: 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Like, I knew straight away that you had Foxtel growing up. I knew Ava from the newsroom definitely had Foxtel growing up. And I knew by looking in the mirror, Davo definitely didn't.
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1: 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Dad bought it for a couple hundred bucks.
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1: 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It's well played.
2: It's just because you're not a common man.
1: Well,
2: and that's okay, mate. Big Tim from the radio. All good.
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2: About the game on Saturday, GMHBA Stadium, I got a tap on the shoulder, beautiful 10-year-old Logan, and he goes, Dabo, are you a fan of Bailey Smith as well? 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